0: through. So I'm trying to have a canvas 27. Deal number King 04079351. Last name Duffy. First name of Britain. Date of birth 2005050650.
1: Last Duffy, negative valid.
0: Yeah, for 4 days, please.
1: October 27th or November 10th, October 27th, November 10th.

0: contact with the RP via 21. He'd like a PC for the next month. They've been sleeping on the side of his building. He doesn't want him around, Lieutenant.
1: Go ahead. Contact Mike's used cars, 1712 North Broadway. Make contact with Mike. He had filed a report earlier. Somebody had damaged one of the vehicles. He was checking the business, and he found a bunch of his keys laying on the pavement. He'd like an officer to take a look and advise him what to do.
0: Temple.

0: District 23.
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2: Good.
1: Can I get you en route to 109 East St. John, 109 East St. John for welfare check? 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RP advised she's not very alert. She'll advise if you need EMS or fire.

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1: Dark Fighter, need to arrive to the area of 109 East St. John, 109 East St. John, for an LEO assist for a possible welfare check. Temperature is 1910.

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1: 10-4.

Are you bids for grab a name and date of birth? 48. Going to be the last of Williams, first of Nathaniel, date of birth 1998-03-21. He's going to be the suspect.

Pittsburgh, Pittsburgh, I'll be 24 from here. I'm going to mean route to pit stop off Joplin. Attempt to locate Lassip Williams.

On his English girlfriend, by any chance? Thank you.

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I just collected them and gave them back to him. Provides the options.

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0: 30, leaving route to 2406 North Locust. 2406 North Locust. RP advised, Hirschton, Jane Winter, 10 years old, was told to not go upstairs by his sister, Amarion Davis, 11 years old. So Jaden shoved Amarion down the stairs to get back to his room. RP contacted Safe Line. Safe Line advised they need an officer to verify the safety of the home. RP would like to speak to our officer.
1: 30.
2: Routed around the county, so it's going to be criminal damage, beginning mileage 12155, 12155.
1: 40, 10-4.
3: 40, you want to come up here and grab another one?
2: To grab a double, I only have a single.
3: You can transport in the front if you are comfortable with it.
2: 10-4, I'll head that way.
3: Pittsburgh. Got it to Kansas 27 for the suspect. King 03657967. King 03657967. Last of McQueen. She has a case from 9/11 of this year. If you could find that and see if there's any.

0: 32, I'm not seeing NTAs on the board for McLean. However, she is negative.
1: 10-4, can you find a case with her from 9/11?

0: transferred to 32. The only thing I'm seeing on 9/11 at Marshall's is going to be a periodic check. The last shoplifting was in August 5th of this year.
1: Dan, we're thinking.

0: Yeah, it was 28.
1: Texas 28. Paul Noir, Robert. 7695. Willie Cooper.

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0: be able to contact Safeway and let them know that it's 10-4 to come in and speak to both juveniles.
1: Damn.
2: Four others. I'll just remain in the area for a little bit.

0: Hyundai's 501 West 8. 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You'd like the area checked?
1: 10-4, thanks.

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0: Can you hear me now?
1: Long clear.
0: Denver. My message is just my radio wouldn't work, but I am back tonight.
1: Thank you for

I got a 28 out of Utah, Union 20 to Frank William, Union 20 to Frank William on a white Hyundai.

have any indicators. It's not doing anything wrong at this time. Show me back to Nate.

just information. There is a train stopped on 520th on the tracks. It appears to only be blocking 520. I'm checking 530 now. It's clear.

0: Did she give you an ETA by any chance?
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0: Okay, Temple.

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1: 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Or if you'd like to speak to an officer about the situation, or if you have ring camera footage ready of the individuals that were at the door.
2: 32.
3: King 01805334. Last of Dilly, David, Ida, Lincoln, Lincoln, Edward, Young, first of Stephen, Sam, Tom, Edward, Paul, Henry, Edward, Nora, 1956, 0710.

0: I'll be on Magnolia. 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I'll be with Kansas 2098 Adam Mary Union, gray in color Kia.
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0: Yeah, okay, thank you.
1: 2013, you're 27th, it'll be negative valid.

0: maybe back tonight, maybe a warning, just call it failure to maintain lane. We were both making a left-hand turn at Atkinson and Broadway, and he came into my lane during the turn.
1: Therefore.

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1: Yep.
0: 5273, Adam John William. Yes, 5273, Adam John William.

804-457830. Last of Johnson, first of Sophia, 2010-0115.

0: Last name will be McGowan, McGowan. 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Date of birth is 05/31/2007. White male. And if you could advise if this car is insured or not, I'd appreciate it.
1: 317, 27 Lawson Johnson, is going to be negative value.
2: Confirm.

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1: Cherokee 40, last of McGowan is negative valid in reference to your insurance. None is shown on the 28th.

0: very tempting. 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
1: Okay.

0: don't know for sure that they went back in the fence, but they were pretty close to the road. I've gotten them quite a bit away from the road. Now they're back past the hay bales that are out there, if she happens to call asking. You can turn it back to tonight, Brown.
1: Yeah.

Information collected. Gonna be a theft report. I'll be checking the area. I'm looking for one juvenile black male, one juvenile white male. They're working on sending me the video. I'm gonna start over here at the park.

0: the scooter brand is going to be Queen Lincoln Adam William Adam Young. Going to be black with red trim. Taken yesterday between 10:30 p.m. and 0500 this morning. Worth roughly $350. Report taken. No serial number at this time.
1: Tiff.
0: Good.
2: You've got theory of Rouse and 23rd, number 23 in Rouse. RP advising, there was a man wearing dark clothing, carrying several bags, who's walking in the middle of the road on the southbound lane, just to the north of this location. It's about a 20-minute time delay.
0: Tampa.

30, Kippensburg. 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
1: 513. 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I can't say that. Out of Pittsburgh. Copy your traffic.

32 Pittsburgh. 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Reference this call from earlier. I'm 77 with that female.

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1: Sun.
0: Believe it's going to be last of Villatoro, Victor, Ida. Actually, I think it's two last names. First is Hidalgo, Henry, Ida, David, Adam, Lincoln, George, Ocean. First, hyphen, Victor, Ida, Lincoln, Lincoln, Adam, Tom, Ocean, Robert, Ocean. And first is going to be Roger. That date of birth will be 1993-0510. Well, you just run them all 50. I don't think he's going to have one.
1: And four. Houston 12.
0: I am. I'm 10-4.
1: 10-4. I'm not sure if they want him. I'll have to give him a 21, but it does show that he has an immigration violation for failure to appear for removal. He is an alien unlawfully presented due to the order of removal or exclusion from the USA. So I'll give him a call. It's going to be the Bureau of Immigration.
0: Yeah.

0: Gaylord Stott. I just advised him of 90J. Now he's arguing wanting to go inside the building at Oriental Shore.
1: 10-4, give me a second.
0: Hey, I mean, if somebody's available, if not, I'll take care of it.
2: 48 Proby en route.
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0: Pittsburgh to 48 and 32.
1: I just left there throwing those people out, if that's what they're calling about. They were on the opposite side of the property line.
0: Four. RP called 911 advising that they had returned and began cussing at the RP and customers inside the establishment.
1: Yeah, they were loud because I told them they had to leave.
0: And four.
1: I'll call them back, the other unit in 22.

Lev Farnick, E-59s, Brendan Collins, Brendan Smith, Boy Robert, Edward Nora, Nora Edward, Nora, Les Collins, Charles Ocean, Lincoln, Lincoln, I didn't know what's happening.

0: WRP. I gave them the non-emergent line. She didn't know it. And I also told them that they were yelling at me and everybody else in the earshot. They're 10-4. I'm 10-8.
1: 10-4. Thank you.

0: your 124 Volkswagen Atlas, Alexander Boyle of Rogers, Arkansas, Major.
1: 10-4, Arkansas, 27-29.

0: And then tomorrow night, then in Arkansas, 27-29.
1: And to catch up with you, go ahead.
0: 943-061-551. Repeating, 943-061-551. Last of Boyle, white female, date of birth 2002, 0613.

over here living. Alexa is valid. Shows the Rogers address. She has multiple histories, maybe 29.

0: County. What year did you say that's from?
1: 2015. It's the most recent photo that they have of him.
0: I mean,

0: I'm sorry, what was that?
1: Therefore, they copied you. I'm still on 21 with them. They wanted confirmation at this time. So they just got it. I'm waiting on an answer.
0: Careful.

0: Your Simpson?
1: Good.
0: They are currently reaching out to Springfield ICE to see if the willingness to come pick them up. So I'm on hold. I will advise as soon as I have an answer.
1: Thank you.

0: I think it's probably dead. Are they wanting to call me?
1: That's affirmative.
0: Just give them my personal.
1: Definitely, thank you.

the Bureau of Immigration sent us a confirmation. I'm assuming it's just going to be you and Springfield ICE.

2406 North Locust Street. That's 2406 North Locust Street. The Crawford County Mental Health Advocate, Carissa Nelson, stated that the juvenile is getting re-agitated and would like officers out there.

0: Mississippi en route to 807 North Water, 807 North Water. RP advising her juveniles got into an altercation and her son hit her 12-year-old daughter in the face. We'll have EMS en route to check her out. RP advising she's already starting to bruise.
1: What are you?
2: Thirty-two copies.

County Station 3, Station 3 and Engine Route 2, 807 North Water, 807 North Water, Pittsburgh. I mean, LEO assist for domestic 12-year-old female punched in the face. At pages 21, 28.

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Just pulling a parallel, give it to 28 seconds.

0: 53 County, Kansas, 2703, Adam Mary Charles on a Chevy Silverado.
1: Two 703, Adam Mary Charles, going to be negative active on the way to the 2023 Chevrolet Silverado, west of Rogers out of Overland Park.

0: 30 something, Tommy?
1: 17.
0: Those units will be 10-8. I'll be 10-15 and Route 84 beginning 44307.
1: 10-4. Is somebody going to be taking a vehicle?
0: Yes, there was a ton of people that showed up.
1: 10-4.
0: I'll be bringing him on no DL, no brake lights, but also immigration warrant.
1: 10-4. I'm assuming it's going to be a rush for no DL and no brake lights.
0: Correct.
1: 10-4, thank you.

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1: 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I'll be back. 10A, citation speed and insurance, 73 to 55.

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1: Go ahead with your mileage and the name of the subject.

0: it for 48, just information. 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I also tried calling Donna Campbell with no answer. I'll keep trying.
1: 48, 10-4.

0: Where is it? 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So I'm assuming that means she will stop.
1: Transform.

0: 49.
1: In South Joplin Street, the RP advised there's a female walking northbound on Joplin. The female is in the middle of the road. Description is red shirt, jeans, white female.
0: Where's that person?

0: 3345.
1: What?
0: Good morning, what's your name?
1: Good morning, 2345.

Miami Station 3, Nugent Roswell area, Quincy and Joplin. Quincy and Joplin be in front of the Crimson Commons for a female who is located barefoot, not very responsive, and stumbling in the roadway. LEO is out with her. Your time page is 2252.

0: 9, Pittsburgh. Good. I'm 10-8. Subject is trying to reach at work right now. I'll touch back later. I'll be out at 2507 Omaha when I get there. 10.
1: I'm not sure if I heard him correctly, but I thought Cherokee County just said they had a prisoner escape from their facility. Might check, see if they need any help.
2: What?
1: 330, 307. Good. I heard K-65 say something about that. Last seen going southbound.

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0: County, just be like, oh, 303, know what's going on in Cherokee County, just in case they call us for assistance.
1: So far.

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She was taken home by PSU. Okay, both of us.

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Your time page is 2317.

321K. Can you look up the history on the PC on South 30th and see if there's anything that the front door's been open?

0: 3/21. No history. This residence is supposedly having issues with squatters at this time.
1: Okay, the front door's open. I'll be out here. Just FYI, my portable does not get out here.
0: Different. We'll call you if we need you. Thank you.

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0: 35, that's affirmative. We've got him at the residence over on South 30th. We've got you on 171, coming up on 2 30th.
1: Confirmed, just not able to see it.

0: I lost my number. Guys, 1065 with three items. First item is going to be attempt to locate a 1998 Ford Expedition, red in color, possible bearing, tag 9636 Adam Lincoln George, stolen out of Hetler area. 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Expedition is being towed by tag 1439 Adam Henry David Gray, Chevy Tahoe. 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If located, stop, hold, contact Crawford County Sheriff's Office. Second item is going to be a black 2008 Chevy Avalanche, bearing Missouri 28-6 Sam David Tom 29. Vehicle has aftermarket chrome wheels, taken from address in Jasper County, Missouri, on 6/18/26. If located, notify Jasper County Sheriff's Office. Third item, attempt to locate seal right machine and trailer, yellow in color, bearing Oklahoma, Charles Adam 3127. Machine is attached to the top of the trailer, was taken from location in Pittsburgh on 4/28/26. 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

0: expired on a 2008 Saturn Outlook to us of Kamike or Melton, out of charge.
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Bench warrant for Scott Harper, Missouri 28, 6 Mary John, Adam 87, 6 Mary John, Adam 87 on a pickup going southbound from Broadway and Centennial.

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1: Yeah.

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1: The 28 is going to be 6 Mary John Adam 87.
0: 10-4, I'm behind a silver Chevy. I'm going to get closer so I can try to get that 28. I'm on Broadway, just past Billings.
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0: Yeah, I believe I'm behind that vehicle.
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0: 51 Pittsburgh. I'm going to be 45 with that 28 coming up on Quincy and South Broadway.
1: I'm out there.

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1: 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I'm going to make contact with him.
0: Yes, sir.
2: Three, 6123, left the Houghton, first man. This is passenger.

Sir, I have a name, date of birth, and ready. Last is Stevenson, first of Nick, date of birth 5/3/89.

0: Austin Williams, First and Nathaniel, 1998,
1: 8321. Lamont Stevenson is negative 29, suspended. 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Tip 4, thank you.

0: 3-1-1, year 28, going to be negative active on a 2006 Cadillac STS, last of Pierce, out of person. Last of Williams is negative, class of F.S. and Frank, going to be a permit, expired in 2018.
1: 10-4, thank you. He was advised to go to Pete since he's a lot of ways head down there. I'll be back tonight.
0: 10-4, 6 after.

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1: 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Last of Headbin out of, and Nicholas out of Farmington.

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1: 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Probably are.

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1: Tedor?
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1: Huh?
0: 804-414-934, last night Silver's first group Cooper, the Charles Ocean Paul Adam Robert, 7-12-9.

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1: 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Occupied by at least one.

0: County, it's 1065 with 4 items. Versus we attempt to locate Xavier Gomez, 17-year-old male, resting in Bourbon County on 9/19/26. Juvenile is 5'9", approximately 155 pounds, brown hair, gray eyes, maybe wearing hearing aids, unknown clothing, unknown direction of travel. Maybe headed to Iowa or Tennessee, left your residence on a bicycle. Front half is black in color, back half is maroon in color. Is located South Hold and contact Bourbon County Sheriff's Office. Second, attempt to locate suspect Derek Clinton, 48-year-old male, brown hair, blue eyes, 5'10", 225 pounds, unknown clothing description. Leaving the area of Arma, driving a 2016 Jeep, gray Jeep Cherokee, bearing Kansas temporary, Edward 194394. Crawford County Sheriff's Office has PC for arrest on aggravated battery offender registration violation. Subject also has 2 active no bond warrants for failure to appear. If located South Hold, contact Crawford County. Third attempt to locate stolen vehicle 2006 Chevy Tahoe, silver in color. Plate 28 plate bearing 968 Mary Charles King. Last seen at address in Fort Scott 9226 with a broken windshield, heavy dented hood. Front grill area is located. South Hold, contact Fort Scott Police Department. Fourth attempt to locate Lily Smith Hall, 16-year-old female, approximately 6 foot 200 pounds, brown hair, hazel eyes, last seen wearing baggy white t-shirt, jeans with rips down the legs, and a black backpack. Female left her residence in Pittsburgh on 9/13/26, unknown direction of travel. Is located, South Hold, and contact Pittsburgh Police Department. County 1064.
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0: 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You can just run up.

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0: 02-395792. 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Person Clayton. 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

0: back to 51. Return to 84 to speak with Kyle Waring. He wanted to check to see if he had a warrant. Sorry, negative 29. And the subject was negative for a possible 29, but is showing an NTA on the board.
1: 81.

0: It's Circuit 51.
1: 51.
0: It's Circuit 51, speaking of being route to Mercy ER, 1 Mike Carmel A, repeating 1 Mike Carmel A. Mercy ER called, and Victoria Page has been discharged out of the hospital. However, she is now available rides back to the location on the call card. RMP would like an officer to help her out.

0: Dave, do you think that's where I can take that for 51?
1: Dan 4, 53, direct. Correction, 51, are you direct?
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2: 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He is conscious, not alert, and breathing. Time pages 300 after.

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1: Hitler?

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I need you en route to 4007 Parkview Drive, 4007 Parkview Drive. It's going to be the Lend Nation. RP advised, behind the Lend Nation, they saw two people possibly getting physical. One had a blanket wrapped around them and was walking towards the front of the location. The other subject looked to be black with a black hoodie on.

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1: Morning, John. 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
0: Yeah, Denver.

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I'm 77 with anyone. 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

0: 32, I've made contact with Keyholder. The Keyholder is currently out of town and without a vehicle, so he's not going to be able to respond.
1: 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Still seems to be 10-4, maybe a false alarm.
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0: Good.
1: Yeah, hold on. KDOT. Green light, 47 and 69, going westbound is not functioning. I was sitting there for 5 minutes waiting on it. Finally checked it, it's not functioning.
0: 10-4-6-49.

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1: 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Weston Miller, first of Jennifer, National Outfitter Lane, date of birth 1976, 10-12, White Camel.

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0: Vicinity?
1: 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Looks like there's a train blocking 520, probably 530. It looks like they're working on getting it over there.

0: 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Oh, yeah, Northeast Elementary.
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0: 33.
1: 33.
0: I'm McKenna from here. I'm in route 84.
1: 10-4.
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0: 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Attempt to locate the last of Duncan at 401 East 8th, please. Tanner. 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

0: I've now gotten a second call for a dog that is walking in the highway just east of 120th on 47. Small brown dog. They advise it's ice. Seemed puffy, like it's been hurt or thrown out of a vehicle. Advise multiple vehicles are having to swerve to get around it. It's not wanting to leave the road.
1: Yep.

0: 9 X-ray 1 Sam, returns on a 2015 Toyota, left of Taylor out of Parkville, expiration is 2027, it's negative.
1: 10-4, I have a 2nd Missouri 28 and Illinois 28 for you. Tom Henry 2, William 8, Zebra. Tom Henry 2, William 8, Zebra. I'm a silver Honda. Illinois 28 when you're ready.
2: Three ten, guy.
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2: Out of the judicial, sir.
3: 10-4, sir.
0: Versus 2026. Go ahead, blast.
1: At Illinois, Frank Paul, 196869. Frank Paul, 196869. At Illinois, on a silver Toyota.

0: 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It's negative.
1: 10-4, thank you.

0: good.
1: We're 1077 here. We're going to be en route to 620 West 3rd Street. ATL for the same person.

0: through, Mother?
1: I was unable to even get close to him. He went southbound towards 443 West 47. I'll be back tonight.
0: 10-4-7-39.

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1: 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Hi. Yes, 28345, Sam Frank Boy. Should return to a gray and color Toyota. It's sitting here just south of 160 on 260, right before the railroad tracks, partially in the road, with its flashers on.

0: Toyota Tundra to Jasmine or Christian Long out of Fort Scott. Return solid negative, no insurance on file.
1: 10-4, I'll be out checking it with the driver.

0: 334 Connecticut, Kansas 2729, when ready.
1: Go ahead.
0: Kicking 0436-4829. That's kicking 0436-4829. Last of Long, First Christian Middle is Thomas. Date of birth 1994, 1115 white male.

0: fired on a 2015 Nissan Altima to last of Lietta Frontmag. It's going to be negative. Pan 4.
1: Forty-seven, 334, are you 10-12?
2: Yeah, 10-4.

0: Individual is positive 29 times 2. The first one's going to be out of Hinesville PD in Georgia. They will not pick up since they only... Second one is out of Duluth PD in Georgia. Same situation. Both look like four failure to appear on traffic offenses. No bond information.
1: Yeah, 10-4.

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1: Go ahead.
0: 998-David-001-602, repeating 998-David-001-602, left delete.

0: Elusively issuing revoked Edmonds area negative.
1: Just got reinstated last week, Thursday week, and check that.

0: 3-3-4.
1: He's got AAA on the way. Advise him of the non-extraditable warrants. Back to me.
0: 10-4-6-1.

0: not seeing anything with dates that reinstates it. 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
1: 10-4.
2: Good morning.

0: 54 Pittsburgh. Have we got any calls about commercial 93 over at Ollie's or in that area?
1: They were getting calls on it last night. We haven't received any this morning.
0: 10-4, it sounds like it's going off again. I can see it. I don't see nothing wrong. I'm going to circle the building. If you can just put me out at Ollie's.

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1: 10-4, did you copy 41's traffic?
0: Negative.
1: He was asking if you were 36.
0: Ten four,

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0: I'll be 10-8 from 45. It's going to be a warning for the license. He's talking with Henry County to get his ID reinstated. He's paid all the fines, just waiting on a call back.

0: 7794 Adam David George. 7794 Adam David George. On a maroon for expedition.
1: Four Adam David George is active on a 2006 Copper Ford Expedition, off of Ward, out of Scammon, expirations 11 and 27. It's negative.
0: 10-4. Nothing further.

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0: 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Have a good day.
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It's negative.

of Lund, Lincoln Union, Nora David, 923-1991. Saying he doesn't have a driver's license out of the U.S., so you can just run him.

0: We're standby. RP is with codes requesting a standby due to the individual at this address known to get very angry and agitated and has been known to make threats towards staff.
1: 54. 17.

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1: On behalf of the County Health Department, what was your name?
0: 10-4.
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1: Mary 8 2655 Adam 006963.

0: 8 of 660 Robert Sam Tom on a 2005 black Honda Accord. It's going to be out of Pittsburgh. Expiration 2 of 27. It's going to be negative.
1: Denver, can you chat me that return?

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1: .85547 Adam Mary Robert is showing active on our 2008 maroon Dodge Grand Caravan. It's going to be left at Coons out of Columbus. Expiration is 7027 and it's negative.
2: 5-4.

PD to Pittsburgh Fire. He's right to 1005 East Centennial, getting 1005 East Centennial, Pittsburgh Care and Rehab. 85-year-old female, in and out of alertness, is breathing.

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King 0022, 2729. Last McDonald versus Tammy. Initial E. Did birth in 1961, 05, 27 watts here.

County 330. Looks like there was a PC on it on 920 at 0341 hours.

0: 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Did you copy my traffic?
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0: Therefore.

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1: Unit B-10. I tried to contact the owner. Nobody answered. I left a message. If you would also log in there, that B-11, 12, 13, and 14 have all been broken into.
0: 10-4.

0: 330, can you?
1: 330, go ahead.
0: I'm back, and I had a narrative. RP is going to call me back to let me know if she's posted anything for a threat for report. I'll wait for the storage unit owner to call me back to find out what they want to do on the damage to the doors.
1: 10-4.

0: 311, County.
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0: 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I'm back today.
1: 10-4, 953.

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0: 10-4.

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Corbett's first name is going to be Angelette. Spelling Adam, Nora, George, Adam, Lincoln, Edward, Tom, Edward, last name Chapman, Charles, Henry, Adam, Tom, Mary, Adam, Nora.

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1: 10-4, I just received a call from Walker, from McCarley's, and advised that there is some E there waiting for you.

0: I'm Nora Charles, is active on a 2001 Black Ford F-150, left to Smith or Jones out of Pittsburgh, expirations to 26, that's negative.
1: 10-4, thank you, nothing further.
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0: call car 240-160, the white cow, south side of the road. I contacted the cattle owner. She's in route from Georgia.
1: Yeah.

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1: Tag 4.

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I'll call and verify 29, but I just walked in.

54, can I have you en route to 805 West 8th Street, painting 805 West number 8. RPFI, there's an older Ford, the cracked windshield blocking our driveway. It's going to have the Kansas 28 of 639 Robert Mary John, repeating 639 Robert Mary John. It is showing active on a 2003 red Ford F-150. It's going to be Telosta Jones out of Pittsburgh. It's going to be negative.

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0: 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It's going to be kind of mapping basically to the right in the K. Then 4, you want the last 4 of the number?
1: Same 4, please.
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0: Pittsburgh PD to all units. We advise to do the flock alert on any red Chevy SUV. 4th in the bypass, repeat number 4 in the bypass, eastbound. Kansas 289653, Adam Lincoln X-ray for an NTA on La Sabella.
1: Any areas of that? Enforcement traffic.

0: 28 number, please.
1: The 28 is 9653 Adam Lincoln X-ray. 9653 Adam Lincoln X-ray.

0: Yeah, 77 eastbound to the bypass on 4th Street.
1: 10-4, I checked over to Lincoln Park, couldn't see.

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1: 51.
0: I've updated the call card. You should be back tonight.
1: 10-4.

0: item for traffic complaint. Traffic complaint's going to be westbound from 590 and 180. Westbound from 590 and 180. It's going to be a semi with a white trailer, unknown 1028, RP advised. He would just like to report it due to no semis being allowed on the roadway. And that's westbound from 590 and 180, a semi with a white trailer. County 64, 1258.
1: Sure.

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1: Tower. 54, 50, just information. They're no longer sighting. As I see females leaving in the white Chevy Cruze southbound.
0: For Pittsburgh, I'm going to downgrade at 10 in Michigan.
1: Tower.
0: 54 Pittsburgh, I'm 23.

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1: Chevy Malibu to Austin Murdoch, out of Weir, expiration's 8 of 27, it's negative.
0: Dead door. I don't think that's going to be it. Thank you.

0: intention to travel into county, would you like us to contact them?
1: As westbound from 20th Street, you can contact them if you want, but I don't know that it's the vehicle.
0: Never. Further information, other half at O'Reilly is west of Hill, showing possible 29 out of Frontenac.
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0: 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She's advising the other half is Katie Reisenhauer.

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0: I'm not sure if you're near the highway or not, but if you are, will you keep an eye out on a white Chevy Silverado trailer? It's going to have the brass tag.
1: 10-4, I'll try to get over there. Northbound or southbound?
0: Southbound.

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Sherman Township, I need you today for a large brush fire in the area of Baker and 7 Highway. Baker Street and 7 Highway, your time page 1331.

I'll be 10-8, 10-15, times 2, en route to Pittsburgh District Court, meteorologist 22755.

Sev, it's going to be for Federated Register Animal, bond is 95 cash only.

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1: Good, I had a Tanya, Keaton, King, Edward, Adam, Tom Ocean, Nora, 1985, 1122. She's in CAD. To the call card, I updated the narrative, 10-8. I can log that she needs advice in 90J from this address.

0: Copy, 10-8 from the high school. 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

0: Sherman Township, Rush Truck 2, County. All Sherman fires out. All Sherman Township units are clear from scene. 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

Station 1, Station 1. Can I get you 1084 an EMS transfer from Girard Medical Center to Research, Kansas City, Missouri? Time of page is 1412. Need to route to 706 West 6th Street, heading 706 West Number 6 for a standby. Lusta of Keaton's also going to need advice of 90J at this address. She was advised to wait outside

0: 99 units, 1065. One item for broadcast is going to be a traffic complaint. European advice, there's a cream-colored vintage car that is very loud that is driven by her house multiple times at 484 East 520th. She advised it is not speeding or doing anything illegal, but it is loud and she would like them spoken to. And in the area of 484 East 520th, VRP was advised there are no noise ordinances in the county. County 64 at 1414.
1: Salem.

0: Can I do it? Just for district, for court at 1500?
1: Stand for.
2: East 9, repeat 920 East number 9. RP advised, male half was outside yelling and making a scene, was trying to get into her house. She had his items on the porch for him to pick up and would like him to leave the property.

got 227. Again, King 02 7 9 7 8 6 9 1 2. Gonna be Elastic Pro. (4 2 5 George 7 6 8 9 6 0). Again, 4 2 5 George 7 6 8 9 6 0. Elastic Pro.

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0: We'll be 10-8 from the high school. 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
1: Units 324 and 8, everything's 10-4 now. Just generating a report under my number.

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1: I am right now. Trying to figure out what's going on.

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0: problem.
1: 10-4, go ahead. 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

0: Hi.
1: Yeah, Broadway and Larry Gorman Avenue with Missouri, Boy Edward II, Lincoln 9, George, 2027, beyond a Buick Concord.

0: Hernia, 316 in Salem Negative, to Lassa Bueller, First of Margaret, out of Bernal, Missouri.
1: Serves an NTA for criminal use of financial card, reference to case number 21719, repeating 21719, NTA MC 60973. She and the male half are also sitting out here. They're supposedly out of gas waiting on an individual to come help them from there. And show both units 10-8 for now. Report taken.

0: the 27 for the suspect.
1: We're back tonight. I'll have a report taken. Also, give you 21.

0: 316, Harry.
1: 316.
0: I'm at... You're just more concerned about that, I guess.
1: 10-4, 1533.

0: There's no full number on this, but the main line that's an issue looks like a cable line going to 109 South Dittman. The drop line to the house also seems to be a little low, but I don't know if that's normal.
1: 10-4, so I just want to confirm it's a cable line and then the line coming to the house is a little low, but...
0: Yeah, it looks like the electrical drop line from the pole to the house is low, and then the other one appears to be a cable line. The cable...
1: 10-4.

0: 317, that person's PD officer is about 15 minutes out.
1: 10-4. I'm 10-8 from here now, I'll be on route there.

0: 821, tell me.
1: 821, go ahead.
0: I'll be 10-8-10-15 times 2 en route to 1084, but the mileage is 22771.
1: Tampa?
2: What's, we're going to go ahead and let Amber G respond to, because this line is pretty low. We don't know whether they caught it also, but the one blocking the road is going to be cable.
3: I'm going to contact them. I did notify Amber G.

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1: Hey, Kevin, I'm going to be 214 with Jail Transport 84.
0: 10-4.
2: 311, Kenny.
0: 311.
2: Have a good night. I'll be 10-7.
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0: 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Am I meeting them at Pete's, I'm assuming?

US Virtual Units. Be advised, receive the flock alert. NTA that needs to be served to last of Brisbane. It's going to be a Nissan sedan. Kansas 281825, Adam Nora Boy, repeating 1825, Adam Nora Boy, heading northbound on Joplin and Forest, repeating northbound, Joplin and Forest.

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0: 32 Fair, heading route to Aldi's, 3109 North Broadway, repeating 3109 North Broadway to Aldi's. I'll be advised there is a dog in a vehicle with windows barely cracked. Be advised it's going to be right in front of the store. He would like a welfare check on the dog.
1: 32.

0: Brisbane. It is now heading northbound on 23rd and Joplin. Repeating, northbound 23rd and Joplin. Kansas 28, 1825, Adam Nora Boy. Repeating, 1825, Adam Nora Boy.
1: Brush one in the county.

0: good.
1: 32, just more information. Vehicle's going to have a 28 of 549 Robert Charles Union, repeating 549 Robert Charles Union. It's going to be on a 2009 white smart vehicle. It's the last of Burton out of Girard. Expiration is 3 of 27. It's negative.
0: 10-4.

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for the NTA on left of Brisbane. It's going to be a 23rd in Joplin. If you have a 23 in Joplin, that's southbound. A black sedan, Kansas 281825, Adam Norboy, 1825, Adam Norboy.

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0: 30 to Pittsburgh. Did it hit the 4th and Joplin camera again?
1: Joplin.
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0: 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We'll be clear of scene and returning back, of course.
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1: 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I was already up there talking to him. I'm not too worried about it. I did not get a 27. I gave him a warning and discussed why it is unsafe to pass people on the shoulder and you can't do it just because they're turning.
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0: 30-something County.
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0: 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I said County. I'm at 307. I was radio on 307.
1: 10-4.
2: Go ahead.
0: Just so you know, the inmate issue I talked to about, I guess it resolved itself since she started fighting them, so they're handling it now.
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0: I have a motorcycle headed your direction just past Dollar General near Arma on 69, driving, advised that he was cutting people off and that there is no 28 on the motorcycle. He is in a green hoodie and black shorts.

0: Wolf River,
1: Headed north on 69.

Pittsburgh to 52132. Just information. Alarm company called back. Advised they got a hold of one of the key holders. The advice it was accidental. 52, you can 22. 32, if you want to continue, make sure that everything's set forth.

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0: 9875 Adam David Lincoln. 9875 Adam David Lincoln. I don't need a return. It's the only vehicle on the property. Everything appears 10-4 tonight.
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0: Would you be able to call TSU's dispatch? I will pad you the number. They got some questions about an officer on scene with, I believe, some of the juveniles from one of your schools.
1: Yeah, of course.

0: I got some of the information you needed.
1: Okay.
0: Are you coming? We were 10-4 direct. Thank you.

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1: Need your route to the area of 8th and Highland, repeating 8th and Highland. RPFI is about 3 minutes ago. A red Pontiac drove by, driving erratically, heading westbound. It seemed like the passenger was hitting the driver. We'll like the area checked out.

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0: 20-0374, Adam King, X-rays, negative active, Anna, 2008, Toyota, Sienna, last of calling out of Pittsburgh, and just be aware, CIC is being super slow.
1: 10-4, I've got a 27.
0: Good.
1: King, 00850115, last of King, Adam, Lincoln, Adam, Nora, first of Gregor, George Robert, Edward George, Ocean Robert, 1977-0407.

en route to 208 Elmwood Lane, 208 Elmwood Lane. 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
1: Yes. I'll be back 10-8, warning speed. I don't know if you can copy me. I heard myself in my earpiece, and I didn't sound like I sounded digital to me.

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1: Hey, dropped you in a cold card regarding information about the Southeast High School. The RP is needing you to contact him. I have all his information in the cold card.
0: 10-4, Cat.
1: I don't believe so. I think he just needed you to call him. He had some questions. There's a narrative in the cold card.
0: 10-4, Cat. Thank you.
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0: 4059 Adam George Road, Sammy, negative active on the black, 2025 Ram 1500, west of Lotto out of Holton.
1: Good morning. 3017 County. I've got a 27, Kansas 27. Could you also advise insurance once you gave me the expired?

0: 802-683-405, last name Ludlow, first name Pamela, date of birth 1969-0504, Michael.
1: 10-4-3-17, year 27, left ahead, you could be negative, Ellis.
2: 10-4. Is there a 21 on 28?

0: for Sun County City Morning Speed.
1: 37th County.
2: Yeah.
1: All Beacon 8, warning for failure to maintain lane and impeding traffic. If the vehicle owner calls, I tried calling her and had me like leave a message and told me she was unavailable, but the person driving the car was very nervous and made some weird statements about her being in possession of the vehicle, so I was just trying to make sure that nothing was going on.
2: Very interesting. 10-4.

0: I'm out at A1 Mini Storage. I was just catching up to a car to kind of pull over for speeding. It's the owner, and he said that he thinks he's currently having a break-in.
1: Headed that Wells.

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1: Morning. 32.
0: Be en route to 402 West Washington Avenue. That's 402 West Washington Avenue, Lakeside Park. RP advised there's a white male, no shirt and shorts, swimming in Lakeside Pond.
1: Third.

0: Something, Connor? I'll be back 10-8. There technically was someone breaking in, but he knew who they were, and they had lost their key, I guess, when we're trying to break into their own unit.
1: 10-4.

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1: I have a narrative call card. Please place a PC onto a Elmwood drive regarding the narrative. No report at this time. Back to me.

0: I am receiving an error message on CAT. I'm not able to do anything at the moment.
1: Interesting. 17.